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This happens because the world is waiting. Waiting for one child. 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